0: KT Country.
1: When I first saw you, I saw love. And the first time you touched me,

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It relaxes you.

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I just laughed, said, I don't know. 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

Have you come here for forgiveness? Have you come to raise the dead? 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
2: 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We were both too tired to sleep, so we took turns of staring

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1: I could stay awake just to hear you breathing, watch you smile while you're sleeping, while you're far away and dreaming.

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Second hand from a dealer in Atlanta, I rode up with Daddy when he went.

0: safety blanket.
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0: If they're there and I know they're there, I'll never forget my lyrics. We played a show one night and I didn't have the screens. And I started slow dancing in a parking lot on the second verse. And then got to the second verse and was like, oh, I'll just flip it and sing the first verse. Which wouldn't make sense because, but anyway, I just totally blanked on the second verse and just waited until the chorus came back around and sang the chorus.
1: Were the crowd into it? Were the crowd like,
0: they were probably looking at me like, why did he just stop singing all that? And then I was like, hey guys, I forgot the words. And then the chorus came back up and we all started singing.
1: Open admittance.
0: That's it.

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Thanks.

way. 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I've been trying to get a little more sleep at night. I've been working like a dog.